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Now going down in Renton, if you want to pop by, they're doing a bunch of fun stuff. They got like a bunch of different tickets. They got Back Together Weekend. They got Kids Day on August 4th and August 13th. You can come and let your kids meet the Hawks players out of training camp. That's fun right there. That's good.

dinner tonight? No. No, I do not. Do I know if I'm going to win the lotto? No, I do not know that. One thing I know for sure, though. Someone getting $1,000 here at 610 on Hits 106.1. Will it be you? Well, maybe if you're around to try to win it. For just a

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8:10. Rumor has it the Biebs might be going on tour. We'll see, you know. It's 106.1. It's like Rihanna, how she keeps saying she's in the studio working on new music. And I'm like, yeah, Rihanna, okay. I'll believe the album is real when I hear it.

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0: Is it a turn on, Lindsay, when your man does chores around the house?
1: Hell yes.
0: What's the biggest chore that's a turn on?
1: Finishing any task that he starts.
0: It could be anything. It could be making the bed. As simple as that.
1: Anything. Seriously.
0: Yeah. You're not alone. Most women say the same thing. So, fellas, PSA, when you get home, pick up a broom. As soon as you walk in the door, just go to town, you know? It's 106.1, Somber.

This time of year, sneaky good, man. The weather's cooperating. We got the Mariners hopefully making some trades before the deadline. The Seahawks are at training camp. Let's go. Dominic Fike, Baby Dolls on. Hits 106.1.

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She's about to give us a tour of her home. 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Yeah. 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
1: 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Love that. 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We got more of it tomorrow. 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

Seafair's CEO is, quote, extremely confident that security will be ready to go for this weekend's festival. It is Hits 106.1. I'm Brady with Zara Larson now.

It's another one of the artists. 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Kalani. 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

so excited this weekend, man. I get to interview this guy, Somber. Got a lot of questions to ask him. We've never chatted before. 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

0: Is it a red flag if a guy posts a bunch of pictures on social media of him and his muscles?
1: No, it's not.
0: You think it's attractive? You like those? You like those selfies pics that he posts?
1: I mean, if you're confident enough to show them, then why not?
0: It's true. Yeah, if you got it, flaunt it. That is why I don't flaunt it, because I don't got it. But to each their own. Keep that protein shakes coming, man. It's 106.1.

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this song's just giving throwback vibes, like 2000s, having a good time, playing some Flip Cup, turn it up. You know, fun music. Ever since you left me is on, hits 106.1.

What you got going on? Are you following us over on Instagram? We got contests we throw up there. All things Seattle, the Jubal Show. We are at Hits 106.1 Seattle. While you're scrolling.

0: quicker if a guy has a bad voice? That's the conversation we're having on social media right now.
1: It could be.
0: Like, if it's, like, really bad, what if it's a really bad voice? You gotta, like, say, you gotta listen to that all the time.
1: Probably, like, a chipmunk. Especially if the laugh is really bad. Like,
0: Oh, yeah.
1: That's the deal breaker.
0: Sorry, we can't see each other right now because of your laugh. You laugh, and I don't like it. So there's that. Man, it's hard out in these streets, right? Bruno Mars, Gracie Abrams, Teddy Swims, all next. Hits 106.1.
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0: Natalie, is it attractive when a guy can make fun of himself?
1: 100%.
0: Like, make fun of me. I'm the guy. Look at me. 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
1: Very much.
0: That was just named the number one quality in a guy to show that he's husband material. Like, not looks, not money. You know, not his relationship with his family. It's if he can make fun of himself. So that's where we're at. Just FYI. 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

106.1, getting on that new Garrix with Ed Sheeran. This is called Repeat It, and it's one of my favorite songs on the radio that we're playing. Enjoy the rest of your night, too. Thanks for hanging. I'm Brady. Talk to you soon.

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2: 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It's Angelina. Time to hang out, discover some new music, kick it off with one of my favorite new artists of this year.

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2: 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Or right here on the new hit list. That was Beaches, Edge of the Earth. I'm Angelina. The new hit list with Sabrina Carpenter. House tour.

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1: I still think Olivia Rodrigo has Album of the Year, but we'll see, because, you know, Ari's dropping this Friday. Stupid song from Olivia Rodrigo on the new hit list.

Your home for the most commercial-free hit music, Hits 106.1. That's right. We're your number one for new music discovery. I'm your host, Angelina. Charlie Puth replied to this on the new hit list.

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1: Earrings from Malcolm Todd. 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It kicks off this September.
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1: 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I'm Angelina, the new hit list. Appreciate you hanging out with me, discovering new music. I'll be back tomorrow night, same place, same time. It's been so real, leaving you with Taylor Swift. I knew it, I knew you.

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4: 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Yeah, right. Picture that with a Kodak. Or better yet, go to Times.

0: even about her. So the dinner was still good and everything. Like, we had like nice conversations, so, but she left really, really quickly.
1: Oh, no.
0: Yeah. And so now she won't get back to me. And I mean, it's a huge bummer because, I mean, I don't know. I really want this to work out. I want another chance.
2: Well, we'll play a song, come back, and then call her and see if she'll tell us why she's ghosting you and maybe get you a second date. All right.
0: Okay, that'd be great.
2: All right, your first date follow-up is coming up next. It's The Jubal Show. I could be

0: It's almost time for your dirty little secret. It's the Jubal Show, and one of our listeners has a dirty little secret about an April Fool's joke that they pulled.
1: It wasn't an April Fool's joke.
0: Yeah, really not a joke at all. But you'll hear what it is in your dirty little secret next. It's the Jubal Show.

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2: Hello?
3: Hello.
2: Hey, you have a dirty little secret?
3: Yes.
2: Sweet, what is it?
3: Alright, so basically when I was younger, mm-hmm. my mother and father thought that somebody broke in to our house late at night and their TV got stolen.
1: Oh,
3: that's
1: dang.
3: What they think.
2: Well, that's what they yeah. think. Oh, okay, what actually happened?
3: They didn't realize that, okay, I took the TV mm-hmm. and I slept on the TV, and this was like 5 years ago, and they didn't know it was me.
1: You stole your parents' TV?
3: Yeah.
2: And what'd you do with it?
3: I don't remember, but I just like have it somewhere in a storage room.
1: Oh. So you still? What was the point of stealing your parents' TV?
3: It was April Fool's, and I took the TV and I put it in my a storage room, and I was like, "Oh yeah, this is like a good time to like prank them." And I told them that I was gonna buy them a TV after, but I never bought them the TV, so they had to go to the store and buy another one. But they didn't know it was me.
2: You forgot to like tell them it was a prank.
1: Oh.
2: All right. Well, thank you for telling us your dirty little secret.
3: Yes. Thank
2: you
3: for having me.
2: Yeah, bye.
0: What's your dirty little secret? Text Jubal to 41061.
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2: Nobody deserves to get in a car accident, but if you do get in a car accident, make sure you call the advocates because they'll get you everything that you're owed from the insurance companies, because insurance companies think it's so cool to take your money all year long, and then when you actually need them to help you out, they'll do everything they can to keep their money. You have to remember, insurance companies are a big business, and to them, you're just a number. Unfortunately, that's just how it works. 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

0: You sound a little sick, Nina.
1: Well, yeah, it's just, well, not sick. I've just been drinking a lot. And it's Tuesday, I'm not. And so it's affecting my voice a little bit, but it's so much fun. Okay, I'm gonna go back to cruising now.
2: All right, have fun, Nina.
0: Bye, Nina.
1: Thank
0: we
1: you,
0: miss
1: Freeze.
0: You.
1: Yeah, you miss you guys too.
3: All right, that's what happened when we checked in with the show last week. Is Nina still on her vacation? You'll find out when we check in with the show and see what's going on in our lives right after this. It's the Jubal Show. Hey, what's up? It's Jubal from the Jubal Show, and here's your chance to win $1,000 on Hits 106.1. 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

0: party. Invited everyone.
1: Pull off the mic just a little.
0: You would see. The biggest gift would be from me. And the card attached would say,
2: thank you for being a friend.
3: Every iconic show has their wacky cast of characters, and the Jubal Show is no different. Why, it's the Jubal Show with your drunk Aunt Nina.
4: Hey, everybody, it's me, Nina. And I'm still out on a cruise on vacation. Wow. Yeah, and some sun's on my buns.
5: Nice.
4: Wow. And so I'll be back though, like next week, you know, with maybe a little hungover still from being out on the cruise ship that I'm on. And I'm laying out, you know, sun's out, buns out.
1: Wow.
4: Buns out.
1: Hey.
4: Yeah. Nina. So, okay, bye.
3: Bye, Nina.
5: Bye, Nina.
1: Have fun.
3: And then, of course, there's everybody's younger sister, Victoria Ramirez.
6: Hi.
3: And who could forget the quirky neighbor kid who lives next door and stops by every once in a while to ask if we have an extra toothbrush she can borrow because the new donkey she just bought off of Facebook Marketplace is blowing through his stash. Our social media producer, Gabby.
7: Hello.
3: And who could forget the newest member of our show, the hip divorcee, producer Freeze.
8: What up, though?
3: Then there's me. I'm Jubal, and this is the Jubal Show, and this is time of week where we check in and see what's going on with our lives. So, Victoria, what's up with you this week?
6: Guys, I think... I'm going to hate saying this, but I think I want to start, like, getting back out there and dating more. I say that, but then I do like my alone time, and we do work a good amount. So it's like, when am I going to do that? I don't know. But I do think I want to really, like, I say really start it, but then I go on the dating apps and just get really interesting and weird messages from guys. It's like...
8: Yeah, good luck with that.
6: Yeah,
8: I think so, that's kind of goes with the territory.
6: But I feel like I have to, because if I don't, what else am I going to do? Like, I was told the other day that if I were to have a kid right now, which that's not happening, but if I were to, I would not be considered like a young mother because I'm 26. Like, if I wanted to be a young mother, it had to be a few years ago.
8: Were you trying to be a young mother?
3: Yeah. Did you want to be a young mother?
6: No. But it sounds...
3: I mean, I think 26 not a young mother?
6: Apparently.
8: Mother?
6: Apparently not, because that's...
3: What's a young mother?
7: I kind of feel like a young mother.
6: Yeah. I'm 26.
3: Gabby, our social media producer, is 26. She has a kid. I consider her a young mother.
7: Young mother.
6: That should be a song. But, like, I consider Gabby one, but then I'm like, so that means I'm going to be like an old mother?
3: I guess it depends when you become a mother.
7: Yeah.
6: Mother.
3: Oh, look, it's our social media producer, Gabby, stopping by. Gabby, what's up with you this week?
7: I went to the most beautiful wedding over the weekend.
8: Nice.
7: My friend got married. Shout out Alima and Jake. It was a beautiful wedding. And she surprised him with I guess she's Hawaiian, and I guess in Hawaii it is customary for the bride to do a hula dance.
3: Oh, cool.
7: For her groom. Oh my God, you guys, it was the most beautiful moment I've ever seen at a wedding. She surprised him with it. He didn't know it was coming.
6: That's cute.
7: He started crying. I started crying. Everybody in the room was crying, and then her aunt and her aunts and her mom got up with her towards the end of the dance and finished the hula with her.
6: Wow.
7: Oh, you just talk about it. I got chills. It was ridiculously beautiful. And I just wanted to shout them out and say congratulations.
3: Hey, that's
8: congratulations
3: cute.
8: To them.
3: Producer Freeze, what's up with you this week?
8: I unlocked a new thing that I have always been closed-minded about. And last weekend, Victoria and I went out to the drag races.
6: I was like, uh-oh, what did I do?
8: And I had never gone to any kind of NHRA... NASCAR racing event in my life, and I had a lot of assumptions about that crowd in the event, and I actually had a great time and had a lot of fun. Thought to myself, you know what? You need to do more things that you have never done before, just because of whatever your prejudice is or whatever my preconceived notions of things are. I should just go out and start trying new things.
6: Dude, so. You got to make how old are you, 50?
8: Yeah.
6: You got to make a 60 before 60. Like 60 things you need to do before you turn 60.
8: All right, that's a lot.
7: What? Oh, are you serious? That's fun. We can help you make it.
3: What would be on your list of 60 things to do before you're 60? Well, you don't have to go all 60, but
8: yeah,
3: you
8: know, I don't even know. Like I just didn't even realize that I had not done certain things for so long in my life until I did it, and I was like, wow, that was a lot of fun, and I should do more things that are more fun.
7: Skydiving, or what about like
8: I am not jumping out of
7: swimming
8: planes.
7: With sharks,
6: scuba diving.
8: Why do all of them have to like have a tinge of death to them? I don't want that part. Can I do things that are fun without the death?
6: Yeah, but at this point, come on, man. Like,
8: what do you mean? At this point, I'm lucky to be alive every day.
6: Exactly. So you gotta like jump to the limit to really get that
8: beer. I don't
6: need
8: to push it. I'm already lucky to be here.
6: You gotta jump in your arms and really experience alive.
8: No, thank you. Jubal, what's going on with you?
3: What's going on with me is Victoria is the closest person to me. Victoria, can you look at the back of my head for a second?
6: I got you. Yes, where's you are a little going? Bald.
3: Is it like a lot or a little bald?
8: Be honest.
6: A fingertip's worth.
3: Yeah, it's trippy. I shaved my head a while back because my allergies are bugging me. But I just have let my hair grow a little bit. And yeah. I've noticed that, like, I had a bald spot before, which tripped me out because I was like, my mom must have lied to me because, you know, baldness comes from the mother's side.
8: Right.
3: And she said that I wouldn't go bald because her father had a full head of hair. So I don't know what's going on in that situation, obviously. something's wrong with the DNA. But I let my hair grow back in. And I noticed the other day, I'm like, hey, there's actually, like, the bald spot's kind of filled in a little bit.
8: Really?
6: It's like the spot itself.
3: It's smaller than it used to be.
6: It's a small spot that you can see has less hair.
3: Yeah, it's like thinning.
6: But it's like one little piece. Yeah,
3: because before
8: turn around real quick, Jubal, I want to see.
7: So it's growing back.
3: Yeah, before when I would touch it, you could feel all the scalp on there, and it was like you know, smooth, supple scalp. Huh. But now there's hair there.
8: Wild.
7: Good for you.
6: Wow.
7: I've also heard that wearing hats a lot can affect
8: your
7: baldness.
3: That's what I heard too.
6: But I thought you do wear hats a lot.
7: And I know you like hats.
8: I wear a hat every day, and I have hair.
6: When I figured out you were bald, Freeze, it took me the longest time.
8: I'm not bald. I shaved my head.
6: Oh, seriously?
8: I have hair.
7: Victoria.
6: Okay, well, it's not a lot. I did not know there was less hair than I thought over there, and then you took off your hat one day, and I was like, whoa. Come on, sir. It just took me off guard for a minute.
8: I'll be quiet. Awkward.
6: I'll be quiet now. Thank you very much.
3: Victoria just like, you're almost dead.
8: Yeah. And you're bald. Like,
3: why don't you go skydive, dude? Freeze, like, go skydive. Or something.
8: Go out with a bang, bro. Well. You're on your way out.
7: What do you do to
6: you? You gotta experience life. There's so much to do. You gotta start getting these things in. I'll show you my 30 before 30 list. We can compare.
3: Break happens every single hour on the 20s. Your next one is coming up right now. And then right after that is Nina's What's Trending. It's the Jubal Show.

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2: Hello.
3: Hi there. This is P. Deacons calling from Photo. I was looking for Aaron.
2: Yeah.
3: Hey, Aaron. I'm just calling because we're digitizing some old memories for you from VHS format over to digital. You brought in a bunch of tapes, and we've been working hard at that. So I just wanted to call you with a little bit of an update.
2: Are they almost done? Because we're kind of looking forward to it being done and watching those videos.
3: Yeah, I bet. A lot of important memories on those videotapes that you brought in to be put into digital form with us. Yeah. Yeah, I noticed there one was a wedding and you know, some home movies of your little babies and things like that.
2: Yeah.
3: Exactly. Yeah. Little bit of an issue. Our auto overwrite feature, it's very technical to describe, but that accidentally was turned on. And, how do I say this? All of the memories from your life that you brought in to be put into digital form are now just the O.J. Simpson chase from back in the 90s.
2: What are you saying? Tell me again, what happened?
3: Well, it's very technical, but the auto overwrite feature was on, which shouldn't have been on when we were starting to digitize your VHS tapes. And I'm a big fan of the 90s and all that kind of stuff. And right before that, I was just sitting there on my break watching all the coverage from when OJ was on that car chase back in the day. It was crazy. Uh-huh. Do you remember that?
2: Yeah, I do.
3: Well, I guess you do remember it now because it's on your memories. But yeah, all the footage on those tapes was taped over, and it's just it's that and Sabrina the Teenage Witch episodes, a few of those.
2: I can't believe this is happening. I can't believe you're calling me to tell me that you taped over all the priceless memories that I had and that they can't be recovered.
3: I understand that that's probably pretty upsetting to hear. Unfortunately, there's no way to get it back. But I would like to make this better for you, if I can.
2: I can't wait to hear how you're going to do that.
3: I just had a family come in, and they look like the coolest family. They've got some great videos of memories from their family. I can use AI, and I can put your family, like their faces, on those. So it'll be like you're getting the memories back. It'll just, you know, I'll use AI to put your face over the memories from the other family, and then you've still got them because they had very similar memories to you.
2: You have got to be kidding me.
3: And by the way, the wife in this one is way hotter than yours. So that'd be kind of cool.
2: All right, that's enough. I'm coming down to the store right now. I'm going to find you, and I hope you're hungry because I am going to feed you those damn tapes. Every one of them, I'm going to shove it down your throat.
3: Hey, Aaron, this is actually Jubal from the Jubal Show doing a phone prank on you, and your wife set you up.
2: What?
3: It's a joke.
2: Right.
3: And she said that you took a bunch of videos in to be digitized and wanted to mess with you.
2: Oh, man, I should have known. It was too stupid, but I was falling for it.
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3: Give us 3 minutes and we'll give you everything you need to know for the day. 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It's time for Nina's What's Trending, and Nina is out, so Victoria has your trending.
4: Katy Perry is not happy with fans, and I will tell you why in a few minutes. But first, Sandra Oh is speaking out about
3: Katy Perry has fans?
4: What? Yes, she has. I mean, people do go to her concerts. I know, it's pretty crazy.
3: Yeah, I just thought most people just kind of dealt with her. Like, tolerated her.
4: I mean, that is a possibility of why they still go to her concerts.
3: Yeah, I guess you're right.
4: But she did have some pretty good songs back in the day. But in other news, Sandra Oh is speaking out on the, quote, real gift behind her Grey's Anatomy exit. So when she exited Grey's Anatomy, it was this huge, big deal because she was one of the main characters for, I think, 10 seasons.
2: Oh, wow.
4: At least, and then
3: that show's still on.
4: Yes, too? I actually. Dang.
2: How many seasons is it?
4: I think 700. They're on 23. Wow. I think will be the next season.
3: That's crazy.
4: But what I love is, or not, I love, but like I watched up to season I think 11 before Derek died. Sorry, spoilers in case you haven't seen it, but it's been a while. And then I wasn't into it, but then I like the new cast they brought in. Like, I'm a fan of a lot of those people. And so I kind of just jumped. Like, I think I jumped at like maybe 8 seasons.
5: Really?
4: And, yeah.
5: And you don't feel like you missed anything, do you?
4: No, because the new cast they brought in, it kind of feels like the old cast. Like, they're just like starting out like interns and whatever. You don't know the backstory of everyone else, but
5: right.
4: I mean, yeah. You kind of get through.
6: 22 complete seasons, over 450 episodes, the longest running primetime medical drama in U.S. television history. That's a long time.
5: I don't know how I feel about myself if I sit there and realize that I've watched 22 seasons of any show.
4: What? Seriously?
5: No, I'm just not that guy. Like, I mean, you can't... I'll watch documentaries and stuff like that, but like, I'll maybe watch like 4 or 5 seasons like Game of Thrones. Mm-hmm. But you're talking about 22 seasons? Yeah. Like, how many ways can you have drama in a ER?
4: A lot.
6: Also, like, if you're the producers and the writers, like, you've been doing that same scenario for 22 seasons since 2005.
4: I mean, they still have a pretty big fan base. So.
6: Yeah, I know. It's crazy.
4: I mean,
5: this is crazy. Like, how many ways can you, cook the food? You know what I mean? Like,
6: wow.
4: I'm more impressed with the people who stayed on for that many seasons, but like, who stayed watching up until the season. I jumped, so I can't. I'm not like a true fan, but like, props to everyone who didn't jump like me. So go you. But she said, like, the best thing about her leaving and, like, the, quote, real gift that it was that she had the privilege to actually plan her exit, and all the writers were able to plan and support her, and that is very rare to have.
5: Well, because they needed to, because they had no ideas about how to write season 23.
4: Well, right. Let's stretch it out. But I feel like to leave a TV show, especially like that one, like, they could either kill your character off, or they could just do something random, or you just don't come back.
5: Right.
4: So the fact that she got to, like, plan how she left, yeah, and, like, the character still lives.
5: They needed content.
4: Yeah. Wow. Okay. I was going to say it's pretty cool. But you know what? In other news, Seafair is this weekend, and so are the Blue Angels. They are in town, and they've been flying around practicing for, I want to say, the past like week or two, because I personally have heard them, which I was very confused at first, and then I realized that's what's going on. But so that is happening this weekend, along with Ed Sheeran at Lewin Field. There's a short film festival with a lot of independent films and local international filmmakers, so that'd be really cool. Emerald City Short Films Festival, if you want to go see that. And that's like, I try to add stuff that's like local.
5: Yeah. We appreciate that.
4: I should not have said that part, but.
6: No, that's fine. Yeah. That's
5: everybody in Seattle appreciates that.
4: Yeah. There's also a free sculpture walk and culture exhibits all going on this weekend. There's a lot of things.
6: So, in other words, there's Seafair and then like a bunch of other things that, you know, like those random events that happen.
5: Very, very detailed.
4: I'm just picturing our bosses listening to this being like, wow, we asked for local content and that's the thing.
6: Oh, dude, are you kidding? Our bosses would love that. They're like, you're talking about a sculpture walk? Where? Oh my God, this is record-breaking content.
4: Yay! You're welcome, guys.
5: A sculpture walk.
6: Dude, that is so local.
4: Don't mention it, I got you.
6: And that's the only thing that people care about when they listen to shows is just like local content.
5: Make sure you take a line bike.
4: Yeah. Dude, if you can imagine, never mind, I'll be quiet. Like, the sculptures aren't going to walk with you, but if you can walk through them, and then like, I'm just thinking of like, you're like really drunk.
5: Yeah. Get yourself a Vita coffee on the way.
4: Oh!
5: Hey. Yeah, Katie. Yeah.
6: That's
4: local.
5: Yeah.
4: Heck yeah,
5: free. Over there at the Climate Pledge.
4: Yeah.
6: In case you're unaware, our bosses have been on us to be more local.
4: This is our attempt. How do we do? I feel like we do pretty good.
6: I feel like we do a good job of being local, like talking about stuff when it happens here, you know?
4: Well, we try.
6: Yeah.
5: We're here, folks. We're here.
4: We're
6: chilling, you know, locally in your neighborhood. We're neighbors, me and you.
4: Oh my God, I saw this really hot guy yesterday who's like my neighbor.
6: Was he local?
4: He's local.
5: Oh, this is not trending.
6: Oh, cool. Victoria, where'd you see the hot local guy?
4: I was on a run and I could not breathe. And so I'm literally there looking like I'm about to cry as he runs past me. And I was like,
5: You couldn't breathe because he was so hot?
4: No, because my allergies got so bad.
5: Oh, okay.
4: But I looked like I was like wheezing, about to cry, needed someone to come pick me up and take me home.
5: And he didn't help.
4: And well, he wasn't supposed to, but he just.
5: Well, then.
6: You know what? You need some local honey. Maybe you can get them off of the S curves in Renton. Hey, there's a shout out for the city of Renton, aka we are your local morning show.
5: The thing I love about Jubal is if you ask him to do something, he's going to super serve you.
6: Yeah, I do.
5: He'll super serve you.
4: That was amazing.
5: You ask the question, you shall receive.
6: I got you.
4: You know, they get it or say we don't deliver.
6: That's true.
4: And lastly, Katy Perry. She's not local, and she's not happy with her fans either.
6: Really?
4: While headlining the aisle of MTV at Malta Festival, she was performing her hit song, I Kissed a Girl. And I don't know why she thought it'd be a good idea to climb into a massive transparent inflatable water bottle that she named, mind you, the Katie-Aide. But she did, and I guess her thought process was to have... Like, she was going to almost, like, crowd surf and have the fans push the water bottle to, I guess, like, a different...
6: Like, roll it around the crowd?
4: Yeah.

0: on the new hits 106.1.
1: Ryan is on the phone today for To Catch a Cheater, and he thinks that his girlfriend of almost 2 years named Sophie might be cheating. So in a minute, we'll see if we can catch her, if she is. But before we do that, Ryan, what's up? Why do you think your girlfriend might be cheating on you?
2: Because some bag at a steakhouse recognized her.
3: Dang.
1: Well,
3: that's
1: okay.
3: Yikes.
1: Is that like obvious proof if somebody at a steakhouse recognizes someone? I'm confused.
2: So it was our anniversary the other day. I made reservations at a fancy steakhouse. It was a surprise because a few months ago she told me she wanted to go there. And right when we got there, she was really awkward and I didn't know why until now. We were walking to our table past the bar and the bartender said, "Hey, Sophie." And I asked her what that was about. And then she said it was an old friend from high school that she had no idea worked there. It was obviously a lie, but I just can't think of a reason why she'd be lying other than, you know, she's been there before, you know.
1: Right. Okay.
3: I mean, could it have been like an old friend from high school by any chance?
2: Yeah, but she was super weird about it. Like, you wouldn't be weird about it.
1: Right. Did she stop and, talk to him at all? Or she kind of just like...
2: No, that was the thing. It's like she didn't want me to know that she knew him.
1: Okay.
3: Oh.
1: Yeah, because I would think if it was an old friend and they said hi to you, you'd be like, "Oh, hey, whatever your name is, I didn't know you worked here," and have a conversation and be like, "This is my boyfriend."
2: Right, or like introduce me, you know?
1: Yeah, exactly. So she just kind of skated by. And, so you just feel like she's not being truthful.
2: She's being weird about it. Okay. So I can't think of any other reason.
1: Okay.
3: Yeah, good point.
1: Well, we'll see if we can figure it out for you. You already told us what grocery store she's a rewards card member at. So we'll play a song, come back, and then call her and pretend to be from the grocery store and say that she's this month's winner of a Thinking of You gift box. And we'll see if she sends that to you or to somebody else, okay?
2: Alrighty.
1: All right. We'll get you To Catch a Cheater right after this.

It's almost time for your dirty little secret. It's the Jubal Show, and one of our listeners is on the phone, and they might own an article of your clothing because of their dirty little secret. You'll hear why I say that in your dirty little secret next. It's the Jubal Show. I can't.

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0: Look up idiot in the dictionary. You know what you'll find?
1: A picture of me?
0: No! The definition of the word idiot, which you f***ing are.
2: It's almost time for America's favorite trivia game, You versus Victoria. 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
3: Look, guys.
2: Who's already kind of down, so it's probably not going to be too hard.
3: Okay. What if, yeah, actually, I would say, what if I come out winning, but.
2: You're not feeling it.
3: I don't feel like a winner today. Today.
4: You look at tying as winning.
2: Victoria's having a rough week.
3: Yeah. And I never knew. I don't know if it's like being a woman and like a lot of things that come with it. I changed certain medication, if you get my drift, recently. And I never realized how much maybe like hormones can affect certain things. Because I was on one medication and they changed it. And that could be it. It could also not be it.
4: Are you going to cry again?
3: No, I already did that this morning.
4: Oh, okay, cool. You got it out of your system?
3: Not fully, but give me a few hours. Well, all right. I think I'm good for the chance.
4: Can you FaceTime me when you do that?
3: Cry?
4: I get pleasure out of watching you cry.
2: And if you get pleasure out of watching Victoria cry, call us right now. And then you can beat her in the game and make your dreams come true. Play You versus Victoria right after this. It's The Jubal Show. Hey, what's up? It's Jubal from The Jubal Show. And here's your chance to win $1,000 on Hits 106.1. Enter the nationwide keyword.

0: You know what's weird about your quizzes, Katie, is that all the work is right and just the answers are wrong. I know that having a boyfriend may seem like the most important thing in the world right now, but you don't have to dumb yourself down to get guys to like you.
1: It's almost time for America's favorite trivia game, You versus Victoria. Your chance to take on our own Victoria Ramirez in a game of trivia for Benson Boone tickets. And let's meet today's contestant for You versus Victoria, Jenny. What's up, Jenny?
2: Hi.
1: How are you doing?
3: Isn't there a song called
2: I'm good.
3: Jenny?
2: How are you?
1: I'm annoyed.
3: Why?
1: Very annoyed.
2: No.
1: I'm just annoyed at our healthcare system in this country. We're having a conversation off air.
4: Yeah, tell him.
1: And like, it's ridiculous to me that you can get GLP-1s to lose weight prescribed like pill, like candy right now. Mm-hmm. But then for a woman to get a screening to see if she has endometriosis is not covered by a lot of insurances. So they have to pay out of pocket for that. Yep. That's crazy to me.
4: Are the GLP-1s covered by insurance?
1: Yep.
5: Yeah.
4: No.
1: Yeah, GLP-1s are covered by insurance.
4: Just for weight loss?
1: Yeah. Mm-hmm. Yeah.
5: I mean, you have to go through the process of sleep apnea and all these things, but once you get approved,
1: you can
5: covered.
1: Get GLP-1s super easy through insurance. Yeah.
4: Yeah, but yeah, that's really upsetting.
6: They're making it really easy. You can get like a pill form. You can get all these different things with the endometriosis. Like you have to like, they have to do like an incision and...
5: It's a surgery.
1: Yeah, yeah, like they have to like screen, like do like laser scoping or whatever to see if you have endometriosis. But
5: and they're going to bill you for it.
1: So many other things that I've found out about lately too that are just not covered by insurance. Jenny, I had no idea I was going to go down this road. You asked how I was doing, and that's how I'm doing right now, is I'm constantly annoyed by the healthcare system in this country.
5: And you just got mollywopped with that information.
1: Exactly, yeah. I apologize for going down that road, but I just think it's ridiculous how our government and government officials allow Big Pharma to push their drugs on people through our insurances and everything else. And then when a woman actually needs to get screening for endometriosis because she's in pain, possibly because of that, she can't do it because she can't pay for it. Out of pocket. I think that's stupid. But also, it's time to play the game. And let's do that. Huh? How about that? Yeah, let's send Victoria out of the studio, and while she's leaving, here's how the game is played. Jenny, you have 30 seconds to answer as many questions as possible. If you don't know one, just say pass. And Victoria has to beat you outright to win, okay?
2: Okay.
1: All right.
5: Is she still there?
1: Yeah. Here we go.
2: Yeah, I'm here.
1: Jenny, your time starts now.
5: Which city is home to the International Court of Justice?
2: Pass.
5: Which instrument plays atmospheric pressure or measures atmospheric pressure?
2: Barometer.
5: Which animal has the longest gestation period of any land mammal?
2: Elephant.
5: Which country has the longest coastline in the world?
2: Country. USA.
1: All right, got that in. We'll bring Victoria back into the studio.
5: Vicky Lee!
1: And while Victoria is getting her headphones on and getting settled, Jenny, what do you do for work?
2: I work for a hospital.
5: I knew she was going to say healthcare.
1: It is healthcare. Do you agree with me on the healthcare thing? Do you think it's as ridiculous as I do with some of the things that are covered and aren't covered in our country?
2: Some things are frustrating.
1: Yeah.
5: That's a very political way of saying it.
6: I was going to say, he's like, my husband works.
1: It'd be even worse if you're like, I work for Pfizer. All right, Victoria is in studio, ready to go. And here we go, Victoria. 30 seconds to answer as many questions as possible. If you don't know one, just say pass. And you have to beat Jenny outright to win. And Jenny, you can tell Victoria when to go.
6: Also, Jenny, thank you for work. I don't know what you do in healthcare, but man, that can't be all so easy.
2: Thank you. And you can go.
6: Oh, boy.
5: Which city is the home to the International Court of Justice?
6: Oh, Washington?
5: Which instrument measures atmospheric pressure?
6: I'm like, where? Because if you think of it, it would be Washington, but Boston did pop in my head. I don't know what the next question was. Pass.
5: Pass on the next question, too?
6: Yeah.
5: Which animal has the longest gestation period of any land mammal?
6: Gestation?
5: Mm-hmm.
6: Yeah.
5: You don't even know what that word means, do you?
6: Well, I do. I didn't hear the beginning part of this question. Which land, did you say mammal or land animal?
5: Mammal.
6: I don't know why I asked that question. I'm not going to answer that.
1: All right, let's send it over to the scoreboard and see how you guys did with our scoreboard, our social media producer, Gabby.
4: Oh, boy.
6: Oh, boy is right.
4: Not your best work, Victoria.
6: Is that surprising to you?
4: Not going to lie. You you didn't get any correct. You weren't even close. And Jenny got two.
1: Hey, Jenny, congratulations. You beat Victoria.
2: Yay, thank you.
1: Yep. You got Benson Boone tickets just for playing as well.
2: Great, thank you.
1: Yep, let's get the answers now with Producer Freeze.
5: The Hague is the city that's the home of the International Court of Justice.
6: Wait, I'm the sorry. Hague? The Hague?
5: Hague, H-A-G-U-E.
4: Wow.
6: In the Netherlands? I thought you were asking for somewhere
5: I never said anything about the Netherlands.
6: No, that's where the city is.
4: But he said international, Victoria.
6: Yeah. I didn't hear that word.
5: Yeah.
4: Well, he said it.
5: Barometer is the instrument that measures atmospheric pressure. African elephant is the longest gestation period of any land mammal. And Canada is the country with the longest coastline in the world.
6: Canada?
5: Mm-hmm.
1: Yep.
5: Mm-hmm. Are you fact checking me?
6: I mean, yeah, Jenny, it didn't sound like an accurate, like an actual question.
1: Jenny, have a great day. We play you versus Victoria the same time every single weekday morning. 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
2: Hello?
3: I'm so excited to meet your molars today.
2: I'm sorry?
3: Hi, is this Stephen?
2: This is Stephen.
3: Hi, Stephen. My name is Juniper, and I'm calling from oral surgery. And I was just calling about your appointment later on today to have your wisdom teeth evacuated from your mouth cavity.
2: I'm getting my wisdom teeth out, if that's what you mean.
3: Yes, the evacuation of your wisdom teeth from the cavity of your mouth.
2: I gotta be honest, though. The way you're saying these things is making me feel a bit uncomfortable.
3: I know it's pretty common to get uncomfortable when it comes to procedures like having your wisdom teeth removed, but don't worry, you'll still be the same smart man even without the wisdom teeth, because it doesn't take any of your brain cells out with it. That's a joke. Using a joke there, okay. Because they're called wisdom teeth, and I was saying that you'll still be smart after. Have you started fasting?
2: Yes, I have.
3: Great. Okay, good. And just wanted to make sure that you had done that before we give you anything that will knock you out for a little while. Supposed to be done on an empty stomach.
2: Yeah.
3: And the last question for you before you come into the doctor today is, have you already made arrangements?
2: For what?
3: Oh, just the arrangements for where the teeth will be going after they are unnestled from your gum line.
2: Yeah, look, I thought you just got rid of the teeth, and you're really creeping me out here, honestly, if I have to be completely honest. This is ridiculous.
3: I don't want to creep you out or make you uncomfortable. My goal is to make you completely comfortable through the whole wisdom teeth removal process.
2: Well,
3: and so I just wanted
2: failing.
3: To make sure you haven't made arrangements. Does that mean that they are up for grabs? Because I would love to make them into fashion them into a set of earrings for you or your wife.
2: I you're not touching those teeth.
3: I make jewelry with most of the removals that we do for wisdom teeth or any other sort of molars, because it's a passion of mine, and I would love to sit down with your wisdom teeth after and create some keepsakes, some earrings, or a necklace, or a crown.
2: No, we're not doing that. You're not taking my teeth. You're not making a necklace or earrings. You're not going to be anywhere near. You're a creep. And you know what? I'm not coming in there today. I don't trust you guys. You guys are clearly messed up hiring weird people. So you know what? I'll deal with it. I'll get another dentist.
4: All right. Well, then I'll let you know that this is actually Jubal from the Jubal Show doing a phone prank on you, and your wife set you up.
2: It's
4: really a joke.
2: The creep who's going to be taking my teeth.
4: No, it's a joke. She said that you were having your wisdom teeth removed today, and she wanted to mess with you.
2: Oh my god, you were creeping me out hard, man.
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4: Give us 3 minutes and we'll give you everything you need to know for the day. 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Your home from Machingo. It's time for Nina's What's Trending, and Nina is out. So Victoria has your trending today.
5: Yes, I do. And Seth Rogen had some wise words for one YouTuber who interrupted him and Jonah Hill mid-scene filming on Venice Beach. Which is crazy to think, like, why? But I'll tell you what those words were in a few minutes. But first, Sean Diddy Combs' prison release date has moved up after the prison fight. So part of me makes you think, staged.
6: So he got more time?
5: No, he has less time.
6: What?
5: Yep.
6: How does that work?
5: I don't know. It just, like, works like that, I guess. It's only by a month that it moved up to. So it's only... I think his original date was, like, in February 2028, and now it's January 24th, 2028.
4: You fight things like that, you get more days added, usually.
6: Yeah, it's called good time.
5: Mm-hmm. Nope.
6: You get your sentence cut because you do good.
4: Yeah.
5: For some reason, the U.S. Federal Bureau of Prison Records now show his release date from February 23rd, 2028 to January 24th, 2028.
4: Oh, yeah.
5: So 1 month advancement.
4: So maybe he's going to be so annoying, too, when he gets out of prison.
6: Oh,
4: I mean, because like he's already a narcissist who doesn't get the severity of the things that he's done. But also, he's always been a wannabe thug. And now he's going to have prison time. So he's going to be even more like, look at me, I'm a badass. And it's like, you never
6: really
4: have
6: a
4: been.
6: Bad boy
4: you,
6: now.
4: You've been around bad people, and then you became a bad person who told bad people what to do. But at least according to the documentary and everything else, and like if you ever like listened to hip-hop growing up and stuff like that, you already knew Diddy was kind of fake. You
6: right,
4: know what I mean?
6: Right.
5: Really?
4: But now he's going to get out and be like, I'm actually a thug.
6: Right.
4: Look at me, I graduated.
6: I earned my stripes.
5: Yeah. I graduated. It's crazy.
4: He's just going to be obnoxious. I know it.
5: Well, if he can get in 12 more fights, you can see him possibly in 2027 instead of 2028. Maybe you get 12 more months moved up.
6: A fight a month.
5: Yeah. So that's pretty crazy. But I don't know. Personally, like I said, I think it's fake. But in other news, 49% of people would rather inherit nothing at all than have to deal with a relative's junk. Which is kind of crazy because if you think about it, there's some pretty... Okay, but there could be some cool findings in a relative's junk drawer or like all their things.
4: I think about that all the time.
5: You do?
4: Yes, constantly.
5: Why?
4: Because you never know when you're going to pass, you know?
5: Oh, I thought about that.
4: And I don't know. I want to make sure that people go through my stuff. Like, they're not just like, what was up? Like, he's so weird. We had no idea, you know? Or whatever. Like, I always think about that. I'm like, what would people find if I was gone? I'd be like, they read my notebooks. All right, that's normal. There's nothing really too weird in there. Like, do I have any weird things where they'd be like, hey, man.
6: What is this?
5: It'd be more questionable because the times that I have been at Jubal's house, it's like there's a flamethrower to your left.
6: Yeah.
5: To your right, there's like drums and all these instruments. And then if you look behind you, there'll be like ninja stars. And like, it's just like a lot of like weird, like random hobbies and tricks. And
4: I do leave Easter eggs, you know? So whenever I pass, like my loved ones will be able to find my Easter eggs.
6: That's hilarious.
4: Yeah, I've got like little notes that they're like to say I love you to my girlfriend. Yeah. That it's just in case I die.
6: Yeah, yeah, yeah.
4: Is that morbid?
6: A little bit, but also sweet.
4: Yeah, like I'm prepared.
6: Morbid, but sweet.
4: You never know it'll happen. And then like the person that you care about, that like if it lives with you or whatever, has to go through your stuff, like they're going to find stuff. And how cool would that be? They open it up and like, oh, wow. That's the first thing he ever planned ahead for. That's what he chose to plan ahead for.
6: I think it's really important though. Like honestly, I've had relatives who have passed and I was a little bit upset that there wasn't anything.
4: Right.
6: Like, lose everything and it's just over. So having something like that would be a beautiful reminder.
4: I think it would be. I mean? Yeah.
5: Jubal can't plan within 5 minutes for a meeting, but he'll plan for his death.
4: Exactly. That would be exactly my girlfriend's thoughts, to be like, this is sweet, but also why couldn't he have done that when he was alive for like other things, you know, like getting some work done on the house. I don't know.
6: Going to dinner.
4: Yeah.
5: Anniversary.
4: Things like that.
5: But you know what? You did plan. It's just going to be after the fact. She'll find those plans.
6: We write a new one that says, I could have been doing this the whole time.
5: You should put one that says, so you think I'm making dinner plans right now. I'm planning for tomorrow night. But actually, I'm planning for way farther ahead.
4: Yeah.
5: Oh, my gosh. Well, that is interesting. And lastly, Seth Rogen and Jonah Hill were interrupted by a YouTuber while filming in Venice Beach. They're filming for an upcoming project when a YouTube and blogger called Young Mooch, I don't know who this is, but he ran up to Rogen and he asked, hey, do you have any advice for anybody trying to make it in LA? And to which Rogen responded with, I would say don't blank with people while they're trying to make their show. That's probably not a good idea.
4: Yep.
5: And then Jonah Hill tells him, just enjoy your life. Be a kind person. But like, also, like, they're literally working. Yeah. Why would you interrupt that? Like, that, now they have to reset. They have to, like, redo everything.
6: People don't think.
5: I'm like,
4: no,
5: dude.
4: He just didn't care. You know what I mean? Like, he obviously knew he was going to go viral for it.
6: So. Yep.
5: Which is so annoying. But then again, we're talking about it today. So, I guess it kind of worked.
6: Pop off, sir.
5: I was going to say that. No, don't interrupt filming. It delays everything else. And that is what's trending.
4: All right, and your first date follow-up is coming up right after this. It's The Jubal Show.

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1: Right in the middle of your first day of follow-up, if you're just joining us, Daniel is on the phone and he's getting ghosted by a woman named Penelope. So we're about to call her, see if she'll tell us why she's ghosting him and maybe get him a second date. But first, Daniel, why don't you tell us why you think you're getting ghosted again?
2: Yeah, so, I mean, the short of it is that I think I insulted her cooking, and maybe even more so insulted her grandmother's recipe, because she had this sauce that she was making that definitely needed more salt, and I commented that it did, and now she won't call me back. She's not responding to my texts, nothing.
1: And you're sure you haven't done one of these first day follow-ups before, dude? You remind me so much of somebody who did one recently.
3: Talking about salt and a wound.
2: I'm done with this thing. No. Okay. I always get second dates, okay? So I don't.
3: Right.
1: Got it. I forgot about that part. All right.
2: Insinuate here or anything.
1: Okay. Well, are you ready for us to call her?
2: Let's do it. Put her on the line.
1: Here we go.
3: Just don't say any of those things to her, okay?
4: Hello.
1: Hi, I'm looking for Penelope.
4: Yes, this is she.
1: Hey, Penelope, how are you? This is a radio show. It's called The Jubal Show.
3: Hi, Penelope. I'm Nina.
5: Hi, I'm Victoria.
1: And my name is Jubal. How are you?
4: Wait, what?
1: The Jubal Show. It's a radio show. You ever heard of it?
4: No, I'm sorry, I haven't.
1: Oh, that's fine. Okay, you can check it out sometime if you want to. But
4: who?
1: The Jubal Show. Okay. But the reason that we're calling you is because we got an email about you from somebody who does listen to the show.
4: Okay.
1: We do a segment called the First Date Follow-Up. That's where if you go on a date with somebody and you end up ghosting them, that person can email us to find out why you're ghosting them. And so you're currently ghosting somebody and they really want to know why. You know who might have emailed us?
4: Yes, this has to be Booger Boy.
3: Wow.
1: Booger.
3: What's Booger Boy's name?
1: Yeah. Does Booger Boy have like an official name? Because I don't know if it is or not.
4: BB.
3: But really,
1: we're talking about a guy named Daniel. Is that Booger Boy?
4: Yeah, Daniel's Booger Boy.
1: Okay.
3: Oh, no. How did he get that nickname?
1: Yeah.
3: Though?
1: Is that why you're ghosting him? Because he's nicknamed Booger Boy?
3: I mean, it's a good reason.
4: Yeah, he did like this weird thing with like wiping his nose with his sleeve during a like date.
1: What?
4: So we had a date. I went over to his home and we were making that pasta. And the sauce, he said it was like, I guess, spicy. And I noticed his nose started like running. And then he just took his sleeve and just wiped his nose.
3: Okay. So
5: that's why you're ghosting him?
1: It's pretty gross.
4: Pretty gross. Like, he didn't do it once. He did it a few times. And then it was like, snotty, slimy.
3: Oh,
5: ew.
4: Like,
5: okay.
4: We're cooking. We're in the kitchen.
3: Oh.
1: Okay.
4: So I was really grossed out.
5: Jubal's face.
1: Yeah. I mean, I can see that as being gross. Like, he didn't use a tissue at all? Like, not even once?
4: No.
3: Did you offer him one?
4: Not at all.
3: Like, subtly, just to be like, can I get you a tissue?
4: I was stuck.
3: Sure.
4: I was stuck because I couldn't believe that he just did that. There's literally paper towels right behind him, and it was just...
5: Oh, yeah.
4: It was bad. And then after the date, you know, I'm leaving, and he went to give me a hug, and I just, like, I didn't even really want to touch him. I, like, side-hugged him. Like, he should have known I wasn't interested after that.
1: Okay, yeah. All right. Well, thank you for telling us. I also have to let you know, too, that Daniel is on the phone listening and wants to talk to you.
5: Yeah.
1: Booger Boy's here.
4: Hi, Daniel. Oh, my goodness.
2: Hey, yeah, so that was not what I expected at all. I mean, I was literally just wiping my nose. I did not even think that was why you weren't calling me back. And
4: I mean, but
2: also,
4: you had napkins to use.
2: Well, you didn't say anything about it during the time. Why couldn't you have just broached it at the time? You know, I mean, I think that's like kind of a superficial thing. It's not like a, I don't know. I mean, you just seemed really great. So, like, I really, you know, I wanted to hear from you again. And this is definitely news to me that I'm Booger Boy. Like, I don't know. Do you create nicknames for all your dates, like, after the first date? Because that's kind of like, now I'm like, do I even want a second date? Is that a red flag? I mean, I do. Like, you seem great other than that. But yeah, like,
4: I mean, listen, I was watching you build mucus momentum. Like, I literally saw the slime from your nose, and I just, my appetite just left the building.
2: Oh, so that's why you didn't eat much. Well, that, I guess that makes sense. I honestly thought that you didn't eat much because your grandma's recipe wasn't really that good.
3: What?
5: Probably talked about not seeing that.
4: And what do you mean about my grandmother's recipe? It's been in the family over 100 years. Like, that recipe is to perfection. Everyone knows that.
2: I mean, 100 years, it could have taken 100 years of refining to it. Like, I mean, it was too spicy. There was not enough salt. You didn't agree with me on that. It was kind of runny at some points where it shouldn't have been runny. So, I don't know. I'm going to have to disagree here. Honestly, maybe grandma needs to go back in the kitchen because that is not perfection. And honestly, basically, it kind of is your fault anyways, because if it wasn't as spicy as it was, my nose would not have ran like that.
4: Yeah, I think I hate you.
1: Wait, don't say that yet, Penelope. Would you like another date with Daniel? We'll pay for it.
4: Yikes. Absolutely not.
2: I mean, come on. I still think you're cool, even though you might hate me. Like, I mean, I'm still out here to want to win your affection, my lady.
1: Come on, Penelope, what do you think? One more date?
3: One more date with Booger Boy?
4: Yeah, no, I don't think so. I just hate you.
0: Jubal's first date follow-up, only on the new hits 106.1. 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

0: almost time for your dirty little secret. It's the Jubal Show, and one of our listeners has a dirty little secret about an April Fool's joke that they pulled.
1: It wasn't an April Fool's joke.
0: Yeah, really not a joke at all, but you'll hear what it is in your dirty little secret next. It's the Jubal.

0: This just in, you heard it here first on the Jubal Show. Breaking news. The Red Cross says the U.S. blood supply has reached crisis levels. Apparently, they're so desperate that they're actually trying to get Johnny Depp and Amber Heard back together.
1: Wow.
0: See how easy it is to create fake news? That's why every single week we bring you the cleverly named segment, Real News or Fake News, where we give you a news story from the week that's gone viral, and you have to see if you can tell whether it's a real news story or a fake one that people actually believe. So we'll test your skills at spotting fake news, and you'll hear some of the most ridiculous stories of the week coming up right after this. It's the Jubal Show. Hey, what's up? It's Jubal from the Jubal Show, and here's your chance to win $1,000 on Hits 106.1. Enter the nationwide keyword.

0: This just in on the Jubal Show. You heard it here first. A woman in Maine has set a record for having 106 tattoos of sharks.
1: Oh. That's awesome. Yep.
0: Could be worse. She could have gotten crabs.
2: So. Wow.
0: See how easy it is to create fake news. That's why every single week we bring you the cleverly named segment, Real News or Fake News, where I give you a news story that's gone viral from the week, and you have to tell me if it's a real news story or a fake one that people actually believed. And here's your first headline for Real News or Fake News. The government is coming for your Roombas.
2: Oh.
0: The government is coming for your Roombas. Here's the story. The FCC has just issued a broad ban on imports of all Roombas and imports of other foreign-made robotic devices. Government officials fear that Roombas are the main culprits for international spying, especially from the Chinese government. The law focuses mostly on Roombas, and the U.S. government has issued also a mandatory recall of any Roomba devices.
2: Whoa.
1: What did they
0: do? If you have a Roomba, you got to give it back. They also say that they've gotten the info for anybody who has registered their Roomba device, and they're giving people 6 months to return the Roombas.
1: What are the Roombas weapons now? What's going on?
0: Yeah, apparently they say they can be used for spying. They have maps of your house and things like that.
1: Wow.
0: And so, they're easy to hack into, I guess. But after the 6 months, if you have not returned your Roomba, they will be tracked down and discarded, according to the U.S. government, meaning the government can legally raid your home and take your Roomba if you haven't given it to them. They also said if you don't send back your Roomba and you knew about the them saying that you need to return it, you could face a fine of $18,000 and potentially 7 years in prison if you don't return your Roomba.
1: You're holding contraband.
0: Yeah. Is this a real news story or a fake news story? The U.S. government can soon raid your house and take your Roombas. Producer Freeze?
1: First of all, you have Roombas, so yes, I don't know what you're going to do. But I believe this. I think it's real.
0: You think it's real? Victoria, real or fake?
2: It's real. Yeah, real.
0: Jane, it's real?
2: Yeah, I think so.
0: It is fake.
2: Oh. What?
0: It's a fake news story, but it's kind of real. So the FCC did announce a broad ban on future imports of certain robotic, foreign-made robotic devices, including Roombas.
1: Uh-huh.
0: Citing national security terms.
1: Yeah.
0: But the fake news side of it is somebody shared a video saying that the government was going to start raiding your home to take Roombas.
1: Oh, okay.
0: And over 100 million Americans believed it and started sharing the video and were freaking out.
1: It kind of feels like they can raid you for any reason at this point.
0: I absolutely would believe that.
1: Yeah.
0: So it's kind of real, kind of fake. But here's your next headline for Real News or Fake News, the segment where I give you a headline from the week that's gone viral. You have to tell me if it's a real news story or a fake one that people actually believed. In case you were curious, it's still frowned upon by TSA to take cannonballs in your carry-on bag.
2: Oh, my God.
0: This is the headline. In case you were curious, it's still frowned upon by TSA to take cannonballs in your carry-on bag. Here's the story. TSA officers in Gulf Shores International Airport in Alabama found five Civil War-era cannonballs in a passenger's checked luggage during a routine X-ray screening. The lead TSA officer initially thought the large objects looked like medicine balls, but after opening up the bag, he discovered multiple cannonballs wrapped in paper towels. Because the items could have been live explosives, TSA immediately called a supervisor, explosive specialist, and law enforcement, and investigators determined that the cannonballs were Civil War-era artifacts stolen from Fort Morgan, a historic fort on Alabama's Gulf Coast.
2: Dang.
0: To make it even worse, the passenger carrying the suitcase was reportedly unaware the cannonballs had been taken. Why is that? It was because it was a grandmother, and authorities say a juvenile secretly stole the cannonballs, put them in his grandma's bags.
1: Yeah. And, the old cocaine Contra method. Yeah.
0: And the grandma was trying to smuggle the Civil War era cannonballs through security without knowing it. Is that a real news story or a fake news story?
1: I'm going to say that's real.
0: And Victoria, real news story or fake news story?
2: That's fake. It's your grandma? Come on. You don't want to get grandma arrested.
1: That's the most unsuspecting person, though. Yeah,
0: it is 100% real. It's a real news story.
2: What? Why?
1: Poor granny.
0: I know. Can you imagine me the grandma of that kid? I'd be so angry.
1: Yeah, like, how does she just, like, how do you get out of that?
0: Right.
2: Sorry, grandma, I didn't mean to. I love you, though.
0: Here's your next headline for real news or fake news, a segment where I give you a news story that's gone viral. You have to tell me if it's a real news story or a fake one that people actually believed. The FDA is warning Americans that purposely eating diarrhea lettuce is not a healthy weight loss alternative. The FDA is warning Americans that purposely eating diarrhea lettuce is not a healthy weight loss alternative. Here's the story. Working out and eating healthy is hard to do. So hard that there's a new trend of Americans trying a new weight loss plan, purposely getting a parasite that causes explosive diarrhea.
2: Ew.
0: In case you were unaware, there's been a major foodborne outbreak of a parasite called Cyclospora, and it's causing crazy explosive diarrhea.
1: It's so gross.
0: Now there's a new trend called Cyclospora Skinny, with videos on social media about how you can lose weight by intentionally eating diarrhea lettuce. And there have been thousands of people flooding to grocery stores to buy lettuce that they hope is tainted with the diarrhea parasite so that they can lose a little bit of weight. Is this a real news story or a fake news story? Producer Freeze?
1: I can just see guys on the corner. Yeah, I got the diarrhea lettuce. We need it, you know? I'm going to say it's fake.
0: You're saying it's fake? Yeah. All right. Victoria, real or fake? The FDA is warning Americans that purposely eating diarrhea lettuce is not a healthy weight loss routine.
2: Oh, this is definitely real. I've already seen a few TikToks on it, I think. Yeah.
1: Really?
2: Yeah, people doing it? Yeah.
0: Yeah, it's 100% real.
1: Oh, wow.
2: That's crazy.
0: Just like buckle down and discipline yourself a little bit.
1: Go for a walk.
0: Yeah.
2: They're disciplining on buying lettuce.
1: I've lost over 100 pounds and I did none of it by eating diarrhea lettuce.
0: Producer Freeze, if you got some diarrhea lettuce, man, imagine that.
1: Speed it up.
0: All right, your phone break happens every single hour on the 20s. Your next one is right after this. And right after that is Nina's What's Trending. It's the Jewel.

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2: Hello.
3: Hi there. This is P. Deacons calling from Photo. I was looking for Aaron.
2: Yeah.
3: Hey, Aaron. I'm just calling because we're digitizing some old memories for you from VHS format over to digital. You brought in a bunch of tapes, and we've been working hard at that. So I just wanted to call you with a little bit of an update.
2: Are they almost done? Because we're kind of looking forward to it being done and watching those videos.
3: Yeah, I bet. A lot of important memories on those videotapes that you brought in to be put into digital form with us. Yeah. I noticed there one was a wedding and you know, some home movies of your little babies and things like that.
2: Yeah.
3: Exactly. Yeah. Little bit of an issue. Our auto overwrite feature, it's very technical to describe, but that accidentally was turned on. And, how do I say this? All of the memories from your life that you brought in to be put into digital form are now just the O.J. Simpson chase from back in the 90s.
2: What are you saying? Tell me again, what happened?
3: Well, it's very technical, but the auto overwrite feature was on, which shouldn't have been on when we were starting to digitize your VHS tapes. And I'm a big fan of the 90s and all that kind of stuff. And right before that, I was just sitting there on my break watching all the coverage from when OJ was on that car chase back in the day. It was crazy. Uh-huh. Do you remember that?
2: Yeah. Yeah, I do.
3: Well, I guess you do remember it now because it's on your memories. But yeah, all the footage on those tapes was taped over. And it's just it's that and Sabrina the Teenager. Teenage Witch episodes, a few of those.
2: I can't believe this is happening. I can't believe you're calling me to tell me that you taped over all the priceless memories that I had and that they be recovered.
3: I understand that that's probably pretty upsetting to hear. Unfortunately, there's no way to get it back. But I would like to make this better for you, if I can.
2: I can't wait to hear how you're going to do that.
3: I just had a family come in, and they look like the coolest family. They've got some great videos of memories from their family. I can use AI and I can put your family, like their faces on those. So it'll be like you're getting the memories back. It'll just, you know, I'll use AI to put your face over the memories from the other family. And then you've still got them because they had very similar memories to you.
2: You have got to be kidding me.
3: And by the way, the wife in this one is way hotter than yours. So that'd be kind of cool.
2: All right. That's enough. I'm coming down to the store right now. I'm going to find you, and I hope you're hungry because I am going to feed you those damn tapes, every one of them. I'm going to shove it down your throat.
3: Hey, Aaron, this is actually Jubal from The Jubal Show doing a phone prank on you, and your wife set you up.
2: What?
3: It's a joke.
2: Right.
3: And she said that you took a bunch of videos in to be digitized and wanted to mess with you.
2: Oh, man, I should have known. It was too stupid, but I was falling for it.
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3: Give us 3 minutes and we'll give you everything you need to know for the day. Brought to you by Muckleshoot Bingo in Auburn. You're home from Shingo. It's time for Nina's What's Trending. And Nina is out, so Victoria has your trending.
4: Yes, I do. And BTS is with... Oh my gosh.
5: Try English this time.
4: Yeah, sorry. Something was in my throat. BTS is withdrawing from Grammy consideration in protest. And I will tell you what they are protesting in a few minutes. But first, we have some breaking news in Seattle, and that is that the Seattle police chief has, my whole story was all messed up. Basically, he's been asked to step down from being the police chief of Seattle. Tyrone Davis is expected to be appointed as his replacement. So his exact interim or permanent status remains unconfirmed.
5: This is the police chief that lives in Chicago.
3: Right, yeah.
4: Which no one knew until
5: the reporter asked him.
4: Yeah, well, until the unfortunate shooting happened, he was nowhere to be found. Like,
3: right. Yeah, and people were like, wait, the police chief for the city doesn't live in the city?
4: Yeah. Like, how does that work? Make that make sense.
3: Yeah. And like, there's a lot of jobs I can feel like you could do from wherever.
2: Right.
3: You know, and you don't necessarily have to be in the city that, right. you know, your company is in.
2: Right.
3: But I feel like if you're going to be the police chief,
2: yeah.
3: you probably should know the streets of the city you're
2: yeah.
3: in.
2: Yeah.
3: You know, like, you intimately.
2: You should be out there.
3: Yeah.
4: I mean, at least a little bit.
2: Like elected officials should probably live near, you know.
3: Yeah. I feel like that's an important one to be local for.
2: Yeah.
4: Well, it's like you have all your officers that are, like, fighting out here. Like, what are you? You were just somewhere else? Like, yeah. okay. But so because of that, he has
2: stepped down.
4: Yep, stepped down.
2: So sad.
4: No, it wasn't because he decided to step down. He was being forced to.
2: Yeah.
4: But yeah, crazy. In other news, record labels are laying out AI-generated music guidelines. So a collection of record labels are proposing a new set of guidelines for how AI-generated music is allowed to be charted. And nearly a dozen labels, including the big three, Universal, Warner, and Sony, are demanding that only tracks that were, quote-unquote, substantially human-made should qualify for the industry measure of success.
2: Substantially human-made. That's hilarious.
4: Yeah. Other guidelines address concerns over whether AI-generated tracks manipulate streams and charts and mandate that the tracks disclose that they were using generative AI. The proposal comes after labels have sued generative music platforms over their tracks. There have also been some AI generated tracks that do end up charting and get on the Billboard charts, and so I think that's what they're mad about.
2: Yeah.
4: Which makes sense.
2: Yeah.
4: But like, I don't know, for some reason the record labels getting mad about it sounds not funny to me, but like, it's almost like the control has been taken out of their hands for some of it. Like the way people blow up and how music charts and whatnot.
2: It's been that way for a while. It's, yeah.
4: Yeah. And so in a way it kind of feels like they're trying to get it back into their hands, like taking one step towards that, which is taking, like, hey, like, well, we can affect how AI does it, so like, let's take them out of the equation. So hopefully that becomes a thing soon, because I do think that people who actually make their music and are human made should chart.
2: But yeah, I think the consumers should be able to know and be told, this is not a person.
4: Yeah.
2: You know what I mean? When they're listening to music, you should actually know if you're listening to a person or not.
3: It's like, if it bothers you that it's an AI, then, you know, you don't want to be listening to a song thinking it's a banger and then find out that it's an AI bot.
2: And you'll never see it live.
3: Mm-hmm. Yeah, exactly.
2: You know what I mean?
4: But also AI, like some of the music that the AI comes up with, it's unfortunately like not bad.
2: No, it's not.
3: It's good. I mean, it knows the algorithm.
4: Yes.
3: Like hit music and popular music, there's an algorithm to it. And there's like a math equation to how things work and like how you can make melodies and rhythms and chords that like will be popular. And AI is a computer, so it knows algorithms. So it knows how to spit out that stuff, you know.
4: And sometimes does it not terribly, but so we'll keep you updated on that. And lastly, BTS is withdrawing themselves from Grammy consideration. If you don't know, BTS is the Korean pop group. But they will not be submitting themselves for a Grammy consideration this year, apparently in protest over the Recording Academy's recent decision to launch a Best Asian Pop Music Performance category. In a statement they all released on Instagram, it said, "We have decided not to submit for Grammy consideration this year. We hope our music can be heard and loved for what it is, rather than being divided by region or language." And then they thanked the army and everyone who stood by them. Which makes sense. But, I mean, if you think about it, because, like, why? They were charting big time. Like, they've broken, like, a lot of records in the past few years. They all had to go, I think, in Korea, they have to go serve for a few years.
2: Yep.
4: And so they now have finally all been able to come back together and start re-releasing music again. But then right when they do it, they start breaking the categories down. And they've also added other categories within the Academy. Best Latin Song, Best Traditional Pop Vocal Performance, and Best R&B Collaborative or Duo Group Performance, and Best Traditional Folk Album. So I don't know. I don't know what y'all's thoughts on.
2: I think the biggest award that matters is sales, because that's the people buying it. Like the Grammys and all these different awards, like that's just people who are in the industry patting each other on the back.
3: Right.
2: You know what I mean?
4: What's the point of breaking the, is it so that they can have more people win a Grammy technically?
2: Yeah, it's just more categories for more awards to give away.
4: Oh.
2: So more audience for the Grammys.
4: Interesting.
2: That's my opinion.
3: More audience for the Grammys. That would make sense.
2: You know what I mean?
3: Yeah, especially with like BTS and stuff like that. Yeah, for audience wise.
2: Yeah.
3: Oh, yeah.
2: They're expanding their pool.
3: All these award shows have been struggling with viewership.
5: Yep.
3: And so it's like, well, they've got fans all over the world and big time following. So yeah, huge. Of course you want to be giving them awards.
4: Right. But wouldn't that technically do the opposite? Because why can't they just win a Grammy for like best new song or best?
6: I think they probably still can.
4: Like, why can't it just be all like all music in one pile versus?
3: I don't know. Yeah.
4: Specifically breaking it up by region.
6: Because it's more awards, and then more people can win, and that's more expansive audience. Fan bases for each of these
3: more opportunities for them to win.
6: Yeah, and then they have a fan base that got in the Grammy. You know, it's all promotion. Oh. In my opinion.
3: Well, yeah, no, that makes sense.
4: Because they just said that, BTS said, no, thank you. We will not be performing or can be considering for a Grammy this year.
3: Oh, cool.
4: Yeah. So, we'll see how that turns out. That is what's trending.
6: They're like, we're not playing.
4: Yeah.
3: All right. To Catch a Cheater is coming up right after this. It's the Jubal Show.

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2: Right in the middle of To Catch a Cheater, and if you're just joining us, Ryan is on the phone, and he thinks that his girlfriend of almost 2 years named Sophie might be cheating, so we're about to 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

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It's the Jubal Show, and one of our listeners is on the phone, and they might own an article of your clothing because of their dirty little secret. You'll hear why I say that in your dirty little secret next. 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
2: Hello?
3: Hello?
2: Hey, you have a dirty little secret?
3: I do have a dirty little secret.
2: Yay, what is it?
3: So the only way I buy my PJ bottoms is if they're used and lived in and from like the dirtiest little thrift stores. I feel the most comfortable in the dirty used PJ bottoms.
2: Interesting.
4: Like dirty as in unwashed or just dirty as in super used?
3: No. Dirty just as in super used. Like I can buy new PJs and I'll just be like, meh. But if I go to a thrift store like in the North Georgia mountains and those things have been there for like years festering, I'm like, those are the ones for me.
2: Okay, so you like them really broken in, I guess.
5: That's a way of saying.
3: I guess so. I know it's not as dirty as some of the things that I've heard, but it's my dirty little secret. I like it.
4: Well, are PJs the only thing that you like really broken in?
5: Oh, whoa.
3: No, I like my men really broken in, too. If you give me a broken man and broken PJs together, my life is complete.
2: There you go. All right.
5: She's like, that's my perfect kind of night.
2: Well, thank you for telling us your dirty little secret.
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1: Yo, I love this station, man. You guys are the best. Gotta have you on every single day.
0: Appreciate that. If there's something you need, slide in my DMs at Frankie Vizzle. You know I'll get you set up, man. Jennifer, Gary, Denise, I see you all listening in the office. We appreciate that. It's Bruno Mars. Let's get all right now. It's Hits. For just

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0: It is, and you'll hit 26.1. And Frankie V, what are your big plans for after work today, Erin?
1: I actually have to do some wedding planning. Okay. There's a lot to do, and I am behind. I'll be doing that all night.

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0: Sandler, I knew it. I knew you. It's New Hits 106.1. Frankie V. So BTS has decided to not submit their latest album and its tracks for consideration at the 2027 Grammy Awards. Now, RM expressed the hope that the music can be appreciated for its own merit without being divided by regions or language. According to, the changes they've had, the Recording Academy did introduce a new Asian pop category to recognize music in Asian languages, K-pop, J-pop, C-pop, etc. And BTS, like, no, we don't need to be, like, categorized into one thing. So BTS has turned down submitting their music, their album, for the Grammys, which was all over socials today, man. Got Samba, Rihanna, Tame Impala, and more coming up next.
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0: Denise has a new Hits 106.1 on. What did you do for lunch today?
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0: Late breakfast, early lunch is all good. Well, thank you for having us on. We appreciate it.

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tomorrow. Every hour, we get to play songs off our album. Excited for that, man. A lot of people are excited for this album, including us here at Hits, man. A lot of big songs going to come off this thing. So tomorrow, we'll be world premiering songs off of Petal, Ariana Grande's album, which drops tonight at 9. We got $1,000 cash for you coming up at 1:10 right here in Hits. Stay with us. 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
1: 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Thank you so much. I love your music. 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

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And good news, we just kicked it off on Hits 106.1. Yep, we got nothing but endless possibilities that

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I had to show you what my fiance got me. Listen. You know those red buttons you put on your desk? It's one of those, but it's like, it's a hype button. Now, if I leave this in the studio, I think Jubal tomorrow is going to do it.

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Hey, it's Ann. I have some sad news to report. My boss told me that I can't use my hype button anymore on the show. That's the last time you'll hear the hype button. It is Hits 106.1.

0: Carpenter right there on Hits 106.1. Honestly, like, if you feel the need to start a petition on the internet to allow me, or really to take to my boss to tell him that you would love me to continue to using the hype button, feel free. You know, I love a good gathering of the minds that bring across positive change. Hey, it's Ann. If you missed it, my boss hit me up because I got this new hype button my fiance got me. I can't play it for you because he says I can't play it on the show anymore. He said it's too annoying. And I said, everybody loves the hype button. See, I'll just do a little smidge of a sound of it. Hopefully he wasn't listening. We got some Olivia Dean up next on Hits 106.1. Olivia Rodrigo, too. All the Olivias over here. Some Justin Bieber, Halsey, Bruno Mars. Almost Friday, baby.
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doing training camp. Honestly, like, there's a lot of cool stuff that even I'm considering going out to. Got all the stuff up, Hits 106.1 Seattle on Instagram. 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

chance to win some money with Pay Your Bills on Hits 106.1. It's true. 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